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I mean, they've got some great jams. 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

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Here's another thing we call the government, a bunch of bad. We are only when we're just with ourselves. Not over the radio. 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

to start somewhere. It has to start sometime. What better place than here? Start somewhere. 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What better place than here? What better time than now?

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Pro tip, Severn Bridge is the one with the bridge. Wait a minute. Oh, they both have bridges. Sorry about that. Okay, let's try this again. Severn Bridge, the Severn town with the bridge, but no port. 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

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Need a job? OPP. Getting robbed? OPP. 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OPP. 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
1: You think the children of celebrities would have no money problems, but not the 26-year-old daughter of Poison frontman Bret Michaels. She's had to sell her feet on the internet, and Michaels, he's all about it. He's like, no problem, go for it. Why would anyone want to see your feet anyway? She's been selling her feet pics online. And her dad, he's supportive. How much money are you actually making of selling your feet on the internet? That's what I'd like to know. I've joked with my wife for years that we should sell her feet on the internet. I'd have no problem with her selling her feet on the internet, pictures of her feet, because I think feet are gross. But there are people out there who just love feet. I don't know why, but I used to work with a lady, and her husband was absolutely all about the feet. And I used to joke that she'd found her soulmate.
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1: Good morning, I'm Martin Vanderwood. A fragile ceasefire in the Middle East seems to be on the verge of collapse. Israel launched airstrikes targeting central and western Iran today after Tehran lobbed drones and missiles at Israel on Sunday. Iran says it carried out the attacks to retaliate for Israel's incursion into Lebanon. A 65-year-old motorcyclist from Barrie was among three people killed in a multi-vehicle crash over the weekend near Omimi, west of Peterborough. OPP say the crash Saturday evening involved a car and four motorcycles. Police say the driver of the car, an 18-year-old from Peterborough, was also killed, as was the operator of another motorcycle, a 72-year-old man from Dunchurch. A third motorcyclist, a man from Sudbury, is being treated in a Toronto trauma center. A fourth person suffered minor injuries. A note for motorists in Barrie, a full closure of Mapleview Drive East between Chef Lane and Royal Jubilee Drive starts today. It'll remain in place until late November. The closure is required to complete the Hewitts Creek culvert installation. Through traffic won't be permitted and detours will be posted. Canada will have a new Governor General today. 79-year-old Louise Arbour will be sworn in as the country's 31st Governor General, replacing Mary Simon. Arbour will give her first address to the nation as Governor General after her swearing in. And now sports.
2: I'm RJ Broadhead. Here's the morning sports. The Stanley Cup Final has had three straight one-goal games, with Vegas needing double overtime Saturday to take a 2-1 series lead on Carolina. Game four is tomorrow. The players voted Connor McDavid the Ted Lindsay Award winner as most outstanding player. The Toronto Marlies advanced to the AHL Championship. The Blue Jays took two of three from the Orioles and host the Phillies tonight. The Knicks won the first two games of the NBA Finals in San Antonio, and tonight host the first Finals game at Madison Square Garden since 1999. President Donald Trump has confirmed he will be there. The Toronto Tempo beat Chicago and improved to 6-5 on the season. The future of basketball in this country is bright after Canada defeated the United States to win the FIBA Under-18 Men's America Cup for the first time ever. The World Cup starts later this week. The Canadian squad arrived in Toronto yesterday afternoon. Their first match against Bosnia-Herzegovina is on Friday.
1: The forecast for Orillia, Barrie, and Muskoka. Sunshine today, a high near 25. Clear tonight, the low 14. Morning sun tomorrow with clouds and a good chance of showers in the afternoon. Also the risk of a thunderstorm. High of about 26. Overcast Wednesday with the chance of showers and a high of 30.
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1: 50 years ago today, there was a tiny concert in Manchester, England, that kicked off the careers of one of the most iconic punk rock pioneers, the Sex Pistols. This show happened in 1976 and kicked off the punk rock movement. I thought we'd celebrate that this morning by playing the Sex Pistols.

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1: Every Friday for the next little while, we're going to be giving people a chance to rock the wheel. This is a wheel we have in the studio that we're going to spin. On the wheel are all the acts that you could possibly see at Rock the Park this summer. 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On the wheel, the Lumineers. You've also got Nelly, Shaggy, Fat Joe, Afro Man. You've got 3 Days Grace, I Prevail, Ice Nine Kills, The Dan Band, and loads more. We'll spin that wheel. Whatever it lands on, you win passes to that show. So, you know, you could get to go see 3 Days Grace, or you could end up watching Afro Man. 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Text it to 705-326-8989. You're automatically in the draw. And coming up this Friday, one lucky qualifier will rock the wheel, and they will could end up seeing 3 Days Grace, Nelly, Lumineers. We'll find out Friday.
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5: Sunshine today, a high near 25, clear tonight, the low 14. Morning sun tomorrow with clouds and a good chance of showers in the afternoon. Also the risk of a thunderstorm, high of about 26. Overcast Wednesday with the chance of showers and a high of 30.

0: I got a text from a lady this morning calling me an arsehole, saying I never reply. And to be honest, there's a few times that most of her text messages make no sense. So I thought we'll give her a call and figure out what's going on. I think she's confusing radio stations.
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0: Oh, we're 89.1 Max FM. But we're not country. We're alternative rock.
1: Well, I have it on right now, 89.1, and I'm from Niagara Falls, Canada.
0: Yeah.
1: Or the Niagara region, and it's country.
0: Yeah, I'm in Orillia. We're broadcasting out of Orillia, Ontario, Canada, and we play alternative rock. And you've been messaging.
1: I have. I've been calling. Oh, I've that's been so I've been trying to win concert.
0: Funny. Like for years. Like this is not new.
1: This is not new,
0: dude. I'm going all the way back here, and you've like been texting us from like over a year.
1: I have, and oh my god, that's hilarious. Are you going to let me win something since I've been doing this?
0: Yeah, sure. Do you want to go and see, where are you living?
1: Niagara Falls, Canada.
0: Okay.
1: Niagara Falls.
0: Do you want to go and see Big Sugar at the Kitabala?
1: Where is the Kitabala?
0: It's up near Muskoka.
1: Oh, God, no.
0: What do you mean, God, no?
1: I need something. I work every day. I need something close by the casino.
0: So you've been calling, you've been like listening to another radio station.
1: Yes.
0: Like country music. So your ears have probably been like hurting from listening to that.
1: No.
0: And you've been engaging with us. So how the hell did you get our phone number?
1: I don't know. I thought that I got it off of like the website 89. Oh, I probably punched in 89.1 phone number and it came up yours then instead of the country one.
0: Like you must think those guys are a bunch of assholes then.
1: They were a complete asshole. I texted in. I'll tell you something funny. They have a Canadian one and they have a country one and then they have a rock one. And they're both from the same building. I actually texted 91.7 to say, well, at least you guys returned to my replies because 89.1 did not return to my replies and they're assholes.
0: Oh, that's awesome.
1: But yeah,
0: you just kept listening and you kept texting, even though you think they're a bunch of assholes who don't reply to you ever.
1: Oh, my God.
0: Oh, that's so funny.
1: I love that you called me.
0: I'm gonna keep your number on hand.
1: You keep my number if you want a date.
0: Well, hang on a second. Hang on a second. We could be talking. Now, like, are you okay with not telling my wife?
1: Oh, yeah. Don't tell my husband either. Actually, my husband wouldn't give a shit, so it doesn't matter. Oh, maybe I will. I love that you called me. Thank you.
0: You know what's
1: much.
0: Funny is the second awesome random text I've had from Niagara. A few years ago, someone sent us a dick pic. I don't know if someone gave our phone number.
1: Oh, my gosh. Can you send me the dick pic? I haven't seen one in a while.
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0: 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Watch for it. Take pictures of it. Luxuriate in its truckness. And win stuff from it. 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Just don't get run over by it. Unless that's your kink. 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
1: Scientists are warning that we have a super El Nino that could lead to either a baby boom or a baby bust. Scientists are saying the powerful El Nino weather pattern that's forming could have an unexpected side effect that may influence how many babies are born. Researchers have found that the weather extremes can affect fertility and birth rates months after it's gone through. The study cites articles that highlight that when temperatures are unusually hot, birth rates seem to drop off for about 8 to 10 months. The theory is partly biological. Extreme heat can temporarily reduce fertility in both men and women. Who would have thought? Why does it matter? Because birth rates are already declining across much of the developed world. Even small shifts can affect schools, healthcare planning, labour markets, and population forecasts for years down the road. So, if it is a little hot and bothered,
2: maybe you need to get a little hot and bothered.
0: The good news is Oz is only on till 10, so we'll be done this thing in no time. The bad news is it's not 10 yet. It's Oz on Max.

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1: Good morning, I'm Martin Vanderwood. A fragile ceasefire in the Middle East seems to be on the verge of collapse. Israel launched airstrikes targeting central and western Iran today after Tehran lobbed drones and missiles at Israel on Sunday. Iran says it carried out the attacks to retaliate for Israel's incursion into Lebanon. A 65-year-old motorcyclist from Barrie was among three people killed in a multi-vehicle crash over the weekend near Omimi, west of Peterborough. OPP say the crash Saturday evening involved a car and four motorcycles. Police say the driver of the car, an 18-year-old from Peterborough, was also killed, as was the operator of another motorcycle, a 72-year-old man from Dunchurch. A third motorcyclist, a man from Sudbury, is being treated in a Toronto trauma center. A fourth person suffered minor injuries. A note for motorists in Barrie, a full closure of Mapleview Drive East between Chef Lane and Royal Jubilee Drive starts today. It'll remain in place until late November. The closure is required to complete the Hewitts Creek culvert installation. Through traffic won't be permitted and detours will be posted. A lawsuit has been launched to try to knock out a planned UFC event on the White House lawn. The planned mixed martial arts show is part of a party that Donald Trump is throwing for himself to mark his 80th birthday and the nation's 250th anniversary. The Public Integrity Project claims the event unlawfully uses a sacred national monument for private gain. Crews are already building a temporary 5,000-seat arena on the property. And now sports.
2: I'm RJ Broadhead. Here's the morning sports. The Stanley Cup Final has had three straight one-goal games, with Vegas needing double overtime Saturday to take a 2-1 series lead on Carolina. Game four is tomorrow. The Players voted Connor McDavid, the Ted Lindsay Award winner, as most outstanding player. The Toronto Marlies advanced to the AHL Championship. The Blue Jays took two of three from the Orioles and host the Phillies tonight. The Knicks won the first two games of the NBA Finals in San Antonio and tonight host the first Finals game at Madison Square Garden since 1999. President Donald Trump has confirmed he will be there. The Toronto Tempo beat Chicago and improved to 6-5 on the season. The future of basketball in this country is bright after Canada defeated the United States to win the FIBA Under-18 Men's America Cup for the first time ever. The World Cup starts later this week. The Canadian squad arrived in Toronto yesterday afternoon. Their first match against Bosnia-Herzegovina is on Friday.
1: The forecast for Orillia, Barrie, and Muskoka. Sunshine today, a high near 25. Clear tonight, the low 14. Morning sun tomorrow with clouds and a good chance of showers in the afternoon. Also the risk of a thunderstorm. High of about 26. Overcast Wednesday with the chance of showers and a high of 30.
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1: Joining me on the phone this morning to play Spins and Needles is Brandon. Good morning, my friend.
2: Good morning.
1: How we doing, bud?
2: I'm loving life. It's Monday.
1: Yeah.
2: not
1: many people feel excited on a Monday.
2: No, it's all good. You know, another fresh week, another start.
1: You must own the business that you work for, do you?
2: No, I'm a sucker for my punishment.
1: You're a lackey like me. All right, two albums. The listeners will vote on who gets to play their album. Now, what have you decided to bring in this morning, Brandon?
2: Sublime, and the album is 40 Ounces of Freedom.
1: Great album.
2: And the song will be Smoke Two Joints.

not bad on a Monday. All right, it's up against a band that I quite enjoy. They're called the Dirty Heads. The album's called Midnight Control, and I am going for track one off the album, Island Glow.

0: should be. 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If you want the Dirty Heads, you text Oz to the same number. Brandon is the boss watching you. Have you got a couple of minutes to hang out to find out who wins?
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0: 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I mean, it's all just buttons and songs, really, eh? You know what I mean?
1: Oh, don't touch that button. We were never here. I was never here. We were never here. I was never here. 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
13: Sunshine today, a high near 25, clear tonight, the low 14. Morning sun tomorrow with clouds and a good chance of showers in the afternoon. Also the risk of a thunderstorm, high of about 26. Overcast Wednesday with the chance of showers and a high of 30.

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1: Brandon versus Oz. We've got the Dirty Heads versus Sublime this morning. Brandon brought in Sublime. I brought in the Dirty Heads, and you voted on which one you'd rather listen to. And Brandon, the winner is?
2: Sublime, smoke two joints.
1: Oh, there you go. It's a win for you, eh?
2: Through your first spin.
1: All right, man.
2: Here is Sublime. Smoke two joints on Spins and Needles.
3: She was living in a single room with three other individuals. 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God only knows what they were up to in there. And furthermore, Susan, I wouldn't be the least bit surprised to learn that all four of them habitually smoke marijuana cigarettes. Reefers.

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0: Good morning, I'm Martin Vanderwood. A fragile ceasefire in the Middle East seems to be on the verge of collapse. Israel launched airstrikes targeting central and western Iran today after Tehran lobbed drones and missiles at Israel on Sunday. Iran says it carried out the attacks to retaliate for Israel's incursion into Lebanon. A 65-year-old motorcyclist from Barrie was among three people killed in a multi-vehicle crash over the weekend near Omimi, west of Peterborough. OPP say the crash Saturday evening involved a car and four motorcycles. Police say the driver of the car, an 18-year-old from Peterborough, was also killed, as was the operator of another motorcycle, a 72-year-old man from Dunchurch. A third motorcyclist, a man from Sudbury, is being treated in a Toronto trauma center. A fourth person suffered minor injuries. A note for motorists in Barrie, a full closure of Mapleview Drive East between Chef Lane and Royal Jubilee Drive starts today. It'll remain in place until late November. The closure is required to complete the Hewitts Creek culvert installation. Through traffic won't be permitted and detours will be posted. Canada will have a new Governor General today. 79-year-old Louise Arbour will be sworn in as the country's 31st Governor General, replacing Mary Simon. Arbour will give her first address to the nation as Governor General after her swearing in. And now sports.
1: I'm RJ Broadhead. Here's the morning sports. The Stanley Cup Final has had three straight one-goal games, with Vegas needing double overtime Saturday to take a 2-1 series lead on Carolina. Game four is tomorrow. The Players voted Connor McDavid, the Ted Lindsay Award winner, as most outstanding player. The Toronto Marlies advanced to the AHL Championship. The Blue Jays took two of three from the Orioles and host the Phillies tonight. The Knicks won the first two games of the NBA Finals in San Antonio, and tonight host the first Finals game in Madison Square Garden since 1990. President Donald Trump has confirmed he will be there. The Toronto Tempo beat Chicago and improved to 6-5 on the season. The future of basketball in this country is bright after Canada defeated the United States to win the FIBA Under-18 Men's America Cup for the first time ever. The World Cup starts later this week. The Canadian squad arrived in Toronto yesterday afternoon. Their first match against Bosnia-Herzegovina is on Friday.
0: The forecast for Orillia, Barrie, and Muskoka. Sunshine today, a high near 25. Clear tonight, below 14. Morning sun tomorrow with clouds and a good chance of showers in the afternoon. Also, the risk of a thunderstorm, high of about 26. Overcast Wednesday with the chance of showers and a high of 30.
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0: This morning on the Text Confessional, somebody shares, in the 1990s, my sister got a job working with Dove soap. She had to hand out samples in our area. She was extremely enthusiastic. I've just finished the last case of samples, which I've used as travel soaps for the last 30 years. 30 years of free soap, all because your sister got a job in the 90s. That's not bad at all. I have this weird habit, and I don't even need it. My wife hates it, but whenever we go to a hotel, I steal everything. Everything that I can, legally, that is. Like the little soaps in the packets, the little wash conditioners, all I try to do is get my value for money. I've got a bathroom cupboard downstairs in our spare room. Is just full of little travel soaps, little travel shampoos, conditioners, and maybe even a towel or two.
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1: You think the children of celebrities would have no money problems, but not the 26-year-old daughter of Poison frontman Bret Michaels. She's had to sell her feet on the internet, and Michaels, he's all about it. He's like, no problem, go for it. Why would anyone want to see your feet anyway? She's been selling her feet pics online. And her dad, he's supportive. How much money are you actually making of selling your feet on the internet? That's what I'd like to know. I've joked with my wife for years that we should sell her feet on the internet. I'd have no problem with her selling her feet on the internet, pictures of her feet, because I think feet are gross. But there are people out there who just love feet. I don't know why, but I used to work with a lady, and her husband was absolutely all about the feet. And I used to joke that she'd found her soulmate.
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7: Sunshine today, a high near 25, clear tonight, the low 14. Morning sun tomorrow with clouds and a good chance of showers in the afternoon. Also the risk of a thunderstorm, high of about 26. Overcast Wednesday with the chance of showers and a high of 30.

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1: Every Friday for the next little while, we're going to be giving people a chance to rock the wheel. 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On the wheel are all the acts that you could possibly see at Rock the Park this summer. 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On the wheel, the Lumineers. You've also got Nelly, Shaggy, Fat Joe, Afro Man. You've got 3 Days Grace, I Prevail, Ice Nine Kills, The Dan Band, and loads more. 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So, you know, you could get to go see 3 Days Grace, or you could end up watching Afro Man. 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Text it to 705-326-8989. 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And coming up this Friday, one lucky qualifier will rock the wheel, and they will could end up seeing 3 Days Grace, Nelly, Lumineers. We'll find out Friday.
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0: 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Muskoka.

0: I got a text from a lady this morning calling me an arsehole, saying I never reply. And to be honest, there's a few times that most of her text messages make no sense. So I thought we'll give her a call and figure out what's going on. I think she's confusing radio stations.
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0: We're 89.1 Max FM. But we're not country. We're alternative rock.
1: Well, when I have it on right now, 89.1, and I'm from Niagara Falls, Canada.
0: Yeah.
1: The Niagara region, and it's country.
0: Yeah, I'm in Orillia. We broadcast out of Orillia, Ontario, Canada, and we play alternative rock. And you've been messaging.
1: I have. I've been calling. Oh, that's so funny. Trying to win concerts.
0: Like for years. Like this is not new.
1: This is not new,
0: dude. I'm going all the way back here, and you've like been texting us from like over a year. Yeah.
1: I have, and my God, that's hilarious. Are you going to let me win something since I've been doing it?
0: Yeah, sure. Do you want to go and see, where are you living?
1: Niagara Falls, Canada.
0: Okay. Niagara Falls. Do you want to go and see Big Sugar at the Kitabala?
1: Where is the Kitabala?
0: It's up near Muskoka.
1: Oh, God, no.
0: What do you mean, God, no?
1: I need something. I work every day. I need something close by the casino.
0: So you've been calling, you've been like listening to another radio station.
1: Yes.
0: Like country music. So your ears are probably been like hurting from listening to that.
1: No.
0: And you've been engaging with us. So how the hell did you get our phone number?
1: I don't know. I thought that I got it off of like the website 89. Oh, I probably punched in 89.1 phone number and it came up yours then instead of the country one.
0: Like you must think those guys are a bunch of assholes then.
1: I never thought they were a complete asshole. I texted in. I'll tell you something funny. They have a Canadian one and they have a country one and then they have a rock one. And they're both from the same building. I actually texted 91.7 to say, well, at least you guys returned to my replies because 89.1 did not return to my replies and they're assholes.
0: Oh, that's awesome.
1: But yeah,
0: you just kept listening and you kept texting, even though you think they're a bunch of assholes who don't reply to you ever.
1: Oh, my God.
0: Oh, that's so funny.
1: I love that you called me.
0: I'm going to keep your number on hand.
1: You keep my number if you want a date.
0: Oh, well, hang on a second. Hang on a second. We could be talking. Now, like, are you okay with not telling my wife?
1: Oh, yeah. Don't tell my husband either. Actually, my husband wouldn't give a shit, so it doesn't matter. Oh, maybe I will. I love that you called me. Thank you.
0: You know what's
1: much.
0: Funny is you're the second awesome random text I've had from Niagara. A few years ago, someone sent us a dick pic. I don't know if someone gave out our phone number.
1: Oh, my gosh. As, can you send me the dick pic? I haven't seen one in a while. Oz on Max FM.

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2: Good morning, I'm Martin Vanderwood. A fragile ceasefire in the Middle East seems to be on the verge of collapse. Israel launched airstrikes targeting central and western Iran today after Tehran lobbed drones and missiles at Israel on Sunday. Iran says it carried out the attacks to retaliate for Israel's incursion into Lebanon. A 65-year-old motorcyclist from Barrie was among three people killed in a multi-vehicle crash over the weekend near Omimi, west of Peterborough. OPP say the crash Saturday evening involved a car and four motorcycles. Police say the driver of the car, an 18-year-old from Peterborough, was also killed, as was the operator of another motorcycle, a 72-year-old man from Dunchurch. A third motorcyclist, a man from Sudbury, is being treated in a Toronto trauma center. A fourth person suffered minor injuries. A note for motorists in Barrie, a full closure of Mapleview Drive East between Chef Lane and Royal Jubilee Drive starts today. It'll remain in place until late November. The closure is required to complete the Hewitts Creek culvert installation. Through traffic won't be permitted and detours will be posted. A lawsuit has been launched to try to knock out a planned UFC event on the White House lawn. The planned mixed martial arts show is part of a party that Donald Trump is throwing for himself to mark his 80th birthday and the nation's 250th anniversary. The Public Integrity Project claims the event unlawfully uses a sacred national monument for private gain. Crews are already building a temporary 5,000-seat arena on the property. And now sports.
3: I'm RJ Broadhead. Here's the morning sports. The Stanley Cup Final has had three straight one-goal games, with Vegas needing double overtime Saturday to take a 2-1 series lead on Carolina. Game four is tomorrow. The players voted Connor McDavid, the Ted Lindsay Award winner, as most outstanding player. The Toronto Marlies advanced to the AHL Championship. The Blue Jays took two of three from the Orioles and host the Phillies tonight. The Knicks won the first two games of the NBA Finals in San Antonio and tonight host the first Finals game at Madison Square Garden since 1999. President Donald Trump has confirmed he will be there. The Toronto Tempo beat Chicago and improved to 6-5 on the season. The future of basketball in this country is bright after Canada defeated the United States to win the FIBA Under-18 Men's America Cup for the first time ever. The World Cup starts later this week. The Canadian squad arrived in Toronto yesterday afternoon. Their first match against Bosnia-Herzegovina is on Friday.
2: The forecast for Orillia, Barrie, and Muskoka. Sunshine today, a high near 25. Clear tonight, the low 14. Morning sun tomorrow with clouds and a good chance of showers in the afternoon. Also the risk of a thunderstorm. High of about 26. Overcast Wednesday with the chance of showers and a high of 30.
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1: 50 years ago today, there was a tiny concert in Manchester, England, that kicked off the careers of one of the most iconic punk rock pioneers, the Sex Pistols. This show happened in 1976 and kicked off the punk rock movement. I thought we'd celebrate that this morning by playing the Sex Pistols.

0: It's Oz on Max.
1: Scientists are warning that we have a super El Nino that could lead to either a baby boom or a baby bust. Scientists are saying the powerful El Nino weather pattern that's forming could have an unexpected side effect that may influence how many babies are born. Researchers have found that the weather extremes can affect fertility and birth rates months after it's gone through. The study cites articles that highlight that when temperatures are unusually hot, birth rates tend to drop off for about 8 to 10 months. The theory is partly biological. Extreme heat can temporarily reduce fertility in both men and women. Who would have thought? Why does it matter? Because birth rates are already declining across much of the developed world. Even small shifts can affect schools, healthcare planning, labour markets, and population forecasts for years down the road. So, if it is a little hot and bothered, maybe you need to get a little hot and bothered.
0: The good news is Oz is only on till 10, so we'll be done this thing in no time. The bad news is it's not 10 yet. It's Oz on Max.

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8: Sunshine today, a high near 25, clear tonight, the low 14. Morning sun tomorrow with clouds and a good chance of showers in the afternoon. Also the risk of a thunderstorm, high of about 26. Overcast Wednesday with the chance of showers and a high of 30.
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1: This morning we told you about how you can get it yourself in the draw for Rock the Wheel. This is where we give you an opportunity to go to London, Ontario to see Rock the Park. They kick off their events July 17th and they go all the way through to July 18th, and you could easily win yourself a pair of tickets to one of the shows. We've put all the bands performing on a wheel on a Friday. We're going to rock that wheel and you could be winning tickets to go and see a show at Rock the Park. We also talked about how AI is choosing through more data than ever before. That's worrying a lot of scientists. We talked about how there's a super El Nino coming that could change the birth rate. Apparently when it gets hotter, there's less babies. And we chatted about Poison frontman Bret Michaels' daughter who's selling her feet pictures online. I like to wrap up the show by letting you know that today's Best Friends Day, a day to celebrate that person who's always there for you. And it's also a Choose Your Poison Day, a day to celebrate alcoholic beverages. Who doesn't want to do that on a Monday? I like to wrap up the show by asking you a question. What is your favourite poison? Are you a beer person, a wine person? Do you like a RTD, a cooler? What is your jam? Name your poison. 705-326-8989 is my number.
0: Us and his new co-host, Bacon. Bacon doesn't talk a lot. He's more like food. It's Oz on Max.

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websites, you'll see that we are listed as CISO. But the people know me as Max FM. Aurelia, Barry, Muskoka.

0: 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Can you suffer from too much bruffer?
1: You smell that? That is not the smell of desperation. That's a scent of a fresh week. So if you had a rough week last week, scrub the board. Fresh start this week. Let's go. And we'll put you down the right path. Because fresh week, well, more concert tickets giveaway this week. Young the Giant, Coca-Cola Coliseum on June 22. Stay tuned for more details on how you... And by stay tuned, I mean just listen to Max FM all the time. Because you never know what's going to pop out. How big was your wedding? Yeah? Probably not Taylor Swift, Travis Kelce big. They may get married at Madison Square Garden. We'll have details on that coming up in the show, too. Here's Sublime, 89.1 Max FM.

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3: So I got married way back in the early 1990s. And the toughest decision was not I do. The toughest decision on who gets a ticket right. Who do you invite and who do you not invite? Since you feel terrible by not inviting. I did. I still feel terrible not inviting some people to my wedding. Just, but you don't have room for everybody, right? And we got married in my in-laws' backyard. And my poor dad, man. He worked for, I don't know, a half a year getting that place ready. Had to build a new deck. Had to get the gardens all done up. But, well, we got hitched. It was a beautiful day, beautiful ceremony. It was raining in the morning, and the sky cleared, and sunshine was coming in. It was just kismet, absolutely. So we had about, I think, about 160 people at the wedding, which, I mean, that's a pretty big wedding, in my estimation. They seem to be shrinking over the years, and maybe that's the right way to do it. But Taylor Swift, Travis Kelce, Madison Square Garden, wow. Now, the world has been waiting, and the rumor is out there, but T-Swift and Travis Kelce aren't getting married in New York City. And if you believe page six, can you believe page six? I don't know. It's going to be Madison Square Garden, according to multiple sources, one of whom said everyone's been sworn to secrecy. Oh, yeah. So it's on page six then. The alleged wedding, Friday, July 3rd, a source says, another source, says the potential plan is for guests to be transported to MSG on blacked-out buses. The arena was also chosen for its multiple entrances and highly secure infrastructure. If you have billions, you can transform the space into a wedding venue. I guess you can. As we know, there are no laws for the billionaires. MSG doesn't have any events booked from June 29th through July 6th, so there could be some truth to these reports. I'm not going to lose sleep over it. Here's Limp Bizkit, Nookie, 89.1 Max FM.

Monday nights, and this is one of them. Well, not yet, but it's coming. That's when we power things up. Monday Night Metal. That's a show. That stars Dave Shelton. Starts at 9 o'clock and is powered by Feast, a catering company, because, well, every celebration deserves a feast. I see nothing wrong with a little feast in our time, Mr. Head. 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

89.1 Max FM, the only alternative for Aurelia, a town of skeptics. Aurelia. You think so? As he brought his frothy beer mug to his lips, raises a dubious and uncertain eyebrow, skeptical. Abso-freaking-lutely. 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
1: Okay, I caught this headline, Guy Fieri exposed. So I had to dig in. He's not a small dude, right? He's not a real big dude either, sort of one of those in-between guys. But given the amount of food we see him eat, you'd think he would be, you know, on the larger size. But here's his secret, apparently. He doesn't eat. Now, you might see him put food in his mouth and even chew it a couple of times, but you pretty much never see him swallow. A streamer who calls himself Dr. Spaghetti examined a bunch of Guy's videos and figured out some of his tricks. The most obvious one is camera cuts. Guy puts some food in his mouth, chews it once or twice, and then the camera cuts away. Now, sometimes Guy says Guy will eat something, but then talk. In those cases, it looks like he's packing the food into his cheeks like a squirrel. Oop, squirrel! Presumably so that he can spit it out after off camera. And then there are times that he just flat out fakes it, like one scene where he allegedly takes a bite of food from chopsticks. Well, when Dr. Spaghetti slowed down the video, it showed that who does this? I mean, Dr. Spaghetti, I mean, come on. Said there was no food in the chopsticks to begin with. Secondly, Guy just quickly moved the chopsticks to his mouth and then dropped them. Didn't even open his mouth. It looked more like he was sniffing the food than eating. Well, it's a good process to sniff at first anyway. You never know. Then there's another scene where Guy acts like he's taking a massive bite of a loaded hot dog, but look closely like Dr. Spaghetti does, and he barely tops or lops off the tip of the hot dog. So, sure, Guy wouldn't be the only foodie to fake it, but Dr. Spaghetti contrasted him with Gordon Ramsay, the GOAT, by showing two clips where Gordon absolutely swallows. He also pointed out the guy always sticks his tongue out like a baby when he's about to shove food into it. 2026. Smashing Pumpkins Disarm. 89.1 Max FM Alternative North Aurelia. Barry Muskoka.

0: 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How disappointed can we make your dad? There's the love. Yeah, what would dad think if you invested your life savings because a psychic told you to? What if you quit your job to become a professional ghost hunter? What if you got a giant neck tattoo of a raccoon bent over showing his butthole? It's the Disappointed Father's Day Contest on 89.1 Max FM. 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
7: Sunshine today, a high near 25, clear tonight, the low 14. Morning sun tomorrow with clouds and a good chance of showers in the afternoon. Also the risk of a thunderstorm, high of about 26. Overcast Wednesday with the chance of showers and a high of 30.
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We'll dig into that coming up in the show. 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
0: The legend returns again. The holy roller of truck. 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Get Brooke's autograph. Just don't get run over by it. That would be very bad for the team here. Very demotivating. 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

One day they will probably come to find us. And if they do, they will likely refer to us as CISO. Listen, could you just tell everyone we are Max FM? Aurelia, Barry, Muskoka. Because we gotta lay low for a while.

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2: So do you ever catch yourself holding your breath while reading an email? It's called email apnea. And whether you know it or not, it could be adding stress to your day. That's what we need, extra stress in our day. Mental health experts say a lot of people unconsciously stop breathing or take very shallow breaths when reading emails. Huh. It can even happen while texting or scrolling, too. It usually happens when you're concentrating or feeling pressure to respond, and this causes our bodies to interpret an incoming email almost like a threat. Maybe it's coming from HR, which makes us tense and hold our breath while realizing it. The problem is that shallow breathing can keep the body in fight or flight mode, which raises our heart rate, increases stress, anxiety. You don't need more of that in your life. This can lead to headaches, muscle tension, jaw clenching, fatigue. But there's something you can do about it, and you fight it off. Before opening that next email, take a slow breath. Everybody, at the same time. Relax your shoulders. There you go. Paying attention to your breathing can make a big difference. I'll just notice that I'm a heavy breather, probably. I got a strip tease for you, baby. Hoxley Workman, 89.1 Max FM.

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0: basement.
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2: Are you fed up with a single life? So I am not. I just, it's been a long time since I've had a single life. I have no regrets, as the tattoo says. There's a new trend. It's called practice dating. So forget dating for love. Some Gen Z singles are just trying to get their reps in. So what is practice dating? It involves going on dates with people you aren't normally attracted to. So take the pressure off, because dating somebody who isn't your type can help lower expectations and make the experience feel more natural. Are you using the other person, though? A dating guru said the profiles and photos don't tell the whole story, and people can surprise you in person. So instead of treating every first date like it could lead to marriage, all right, I get it now. The goal is to use these casual meetups to build confidence, improve conversation skills, and get more comfortable meeting new people. You know, practice your kissing. Here's Blackstone Cherry again, 89.1 Max FM.

Sherwin-Williams, they're paint people. They just named its loneliest color. What is the loneliest color? Well, yeah, stick around and find out. Offspring, original prankster, 89.1 Max FM.

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1: One, that's the loneliest number. What's the loneliest paint color? So if you're looking to freshen up a room with a new color of paint, you're not going to pick something that reminds you of a green snot you experienced when you had that horrific cold a couple of months ago. Mine just left me. Sherwin-Williams has just named its loneliest color. They're calling it that because it just sits on the shelf and is rarely purchased and used. I can smell marketing ploy coming up here. Officially, the color is called offbeat green. Looks like broccoli. Shabba broccoli or asparagus soup. Yummy. It's even less appealing than what you're picturing. Sherwin-Williams describes it as vivid, citric lime green that reflects a growing desire for individuality. There's a hell of a sales job for you. For what it's worth, they're trying to raise its profile while working with LeBron James's foundation, where they'll be using it, including on the front door, and they're also using the loneliest color angle in a new campaign. I knew it. Also, if you order offbeat green, you'll be entered into a sweepstakes for a chance to win a basketball signed by the GOAT himself, the King, LeBron, limited edition apparel, and a $1,000 Sherwin-Williams gift card. Snot green. I once painted a bathroom. The paint color was called Sasquatch. Now, there I did have some regrets. Looked like baby poop. There's Pearl Jam, Better Man, 89.1 Max FM.

0: 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In about 2 minutes.
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8: Sunshine today, a high near 25, clear tonight, the low 14. Morning sun tomorrow with clouds and a good chance of showers in the afternoon. Also the risk of a thunderstorm, high of about 26. Overcast Wednesday with the chance of showers and a high of 30.

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Sublime. 89.1 Max FM. Coming up on the show, the stupid criminal of the day. We've got a man in a Spider-Man mask arrested in Indiana. And Spidey senses tingling already. Here's Death from Above, 1979. 89.1 Max FM.

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0: Rough Right Out. Yeah, it'll be like you never heard him talk.
1: Stupid criminal of the day. How's this for a hero? Or an anti-hero? A man in a Spider-Man mask arrested after allegedly robbing a storage facility in Indiana. That's where the Spidey's hanging out these days. Riding in on a moped, too. Why didn't he swing in? He was not Spider-Man, by the way. No. Now he's a 37-year-old guy charged with burglary. I'm not sure what he got away with, but the whole thing was caught on security cameras. If you want to look up the Spider-Man's mugshot, do it. Do it. Also, a man in Florida named Rambo was arrested after he went into a neighbor's garage with a firearm, later resisted the deputies who attempted to arrest him. Rambo's 22, by the way. He's been in trouble with the law before. No. Convicted felon, you say? No. Rambo's facing a slew of charges, possession of a weapon by a convicted Florida felon. Florida felon, there's the name of your new band. Aggravated assault on a law enforcement officer. Oh, dear. Resisting, loitering, prowling. What's up with that there, Rambo? Did they catch him with that huge knife, though?

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1: Good afternoon, I'm Martin Vanderwood. Barrie police are investigating the discovery of human remains at Bursey Park. A worker made the discovery Friday. The remains have been sent to the Center of Forensic Sciences in Toronto for further analysis. A loose dog attacked several people in Barrie this morning, including a child. Police say the animal is a large light brown dog with a red leash attached. It was last seen in the area of Loggers Run and Essa Road. They advise people not to approach if they see it, but instead call police. Two people have been arrested after a drug investigation by Orillia OPP. On the weekend, officers seized drugs, cell phones, and weapons in Severn Township. Police say their investigation began last fall. A 20-year-old Barrie woman has been charged, along with a 22-year-old from Severn. A 65-year-old motorcyclist from Barrie was among three people killed in a multi-vehicle crash over the weekend near Omimi, west of Peterborough. OPP say the crash Saturday evening involved a car and four motorcycles. Police say the driver of the car, an 18-year-old from Peterborough, was also killed, as was the operator of another motorcycle, a 72-year-old man from Dunchurch. A third motorcyclist, a man from Sudbury, is being treated in a Toronto trauma center. A fourth person suffered minor injuries. Louise Arbour has been sworn in as Canada's new Governor General. The 79-year-old is a former Supreme Court Justice and UN High Commissioner for Human Rights. She replaces Mary Simon, who's been serving as the King's representative in Canada since 2021. Iran says it's done for now with airstrikes against Israel, but Tehran says it will launch more if Israel continues to attack Lebanon. The Israelis conducted attacks on Iran today after Iran fired missiles towards Israel late yesterday. All of this as Donald Trump demands both sides stop shooting. In sports, the New York Knicks take a 2-0 series lead into Game 3 of the NBA Finals tonight, which moves to Madison Square Garden. In baseball, the Jays look for their third straight win. They begin a 3-game home set against Philadelphia. The forecast for Orillia, Barrie, and Muskoka. Sunshine this afternoon, temperatures around 25, clear tonight, a low of 14. Tomorrow, morning sun with clouds and a good chance of showers in the afternoon. Also, the risk of a thunderstorm, a high of 26. And overcast Wednesday with a chance of showers and a high near 30.
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0: Wow, yeah. I can see what you're talking about there. Well, you know what? That'll bruff right out.
1: So how do you like your pickle? Yeah, I went down this TikTok rabbit hole, ridiculous mashup trends, and here's a pickle for you. It's gone viral. People are putting frozen pickles in their white wine. Some are even adding a splash of brine from the jar. And a dirty martini for you. Which is crazy because last year at this time, literally early June, people on TikTok were putting jalapenos in their white wine. Same thing, sort of, kind of. A chilled glass of this white wine with frozen jalapenos in it. Back to the pickles, though. Here's how you do it. Here's how you do it. Get the small whole dill pickle. Not the sweet kind. The more sour, salty, the better. Take a few out. Freeze them in a plastic bag. When you take them out, carefully slice them into thick coin-shaped pieces with a serrated knife and toss them into the wine. Optional brine and ice. Listen, pickle mashups? Come to the master right here. Hey, I'll dip my pickle in anything. Here's Sleep Token, 89.1 Max FM.

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And don't dare say the Muskokas. They'll cut you for it. We are the Alternative North, 89.1 Max FM.

So here's the headline. People underestimate the willingness of others to cooperate. See, I got to dig into that because I've had some reverse effects in my life. Here's AWOL Nation Sale, 89.1 Max FM.

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1: So we can do some big things when we work together. You see it all the time, right? In a matter of fact, I was involved in a fundraiser over the weekend. I was one of the major participants, and it was a success. Now, that involved cooperation of a number of people and organizations to pull this thing off. However, there were some hurdles. There were some there were some naysayers along the way, too, which made things stressful, a little anxious, but ultimately, we can work together if you fight the obstacles. And what is this? It's a study on cooperation. And it found that 69% of people would choose to cooperate even if it was less beneficial for themselves personally. And I could go through the details of this. You look up the study if you want. But for me, that's encouraging. It really is. Because sometimes you just, I don't know. You think less of people sometimes. And we shouldn't. We should. I know there are lots of examples, right? But why can't we all just get along?

0: that's not going to happen because we got to do it. 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
8: Sunshine this afternoon, temperatures around 25, clear tonight, a low of 14. Tomorrow, morning sun with clouds and a good chance of showers in the afternoon. Also, the risk of a thunderstorm, a high of 26, and overcast Wednesday with a chance of showers and a high near 30.

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So is AI Ozzy Osbourne a cash grab? Sharon! Well, Sharon says no, and shame on you for thinking so. Deets on that coming up with the show. Speaking of shows, there's The Rock Show, Blink 182, 89.1 Max FM, Alternative North.

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L-E-T-T-I-S-O. Letters that don't sound great when said out loud. But the government wants us to say them at least every once in a while. 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
1: Sharon Osbourne and son Jack slam the latest accusations that their AI avatar of Ozzy is just a cash grab. By the way, is expected to debut later this summer. Jack says it isn't a ChatGPT with Ozzy's face on it. Jack says this is a closed AI, so it's not connected to the internet. We build a database with only information that either my dad said or was accurate or was written accurately. He also added that it's either they create a digital imprint of Ozzy, have control over it, or somebody else will. I may step in there and say, well, you control what people can do with Ozzy's name, right? So I'm just saying, anyways, I don't want to get a fight with Sharon and Jack. Sharon says, quote, technology moves on. I'm not asking you to come. I don't want your effing money. I don't need your effing money. I'm doing very well. Okay. And the thing is, for somebody to turn around to me and say, I'm doing a cash grab? No. You don't know my husband. Okay. My husband would say to me over and over after I go, how long do you think I'll be remembered? I'm looking for a good guy here. Ozzy. There you go. There was your good guy. Here's Finger 11. Good Times. 89.1 Max FM.

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1: So this may be one of the most ridiculous lists I've seen in a while. Ranker.com. Artists who have supposedly achieved the feat of no bad songs. Well, I guess Ranker.com, you're going to be the judge of this. But there were vote getters, I guess. So I guess you had your the option of putting a vote in for this. But Queen, no bad songs. Beatles, no bad songs. Led Zeppelin, Elton John, Johnny Cash, Pink Floyd, CCR, Prince, Fleetwood Mac, Bowie, Petty, Billy Joel, AC/DC, Michael Jackson, Hendrix, Frank Sinatra. Well, Frank didn't actually, I mean, write songs, but I digress. Bob Marley, Aerosmith, and Rolling Stones, that's all in the top 20. Marvin Gaye as well. Music is in the ear of the beholder, too. And what is good to you may be bad to me, and vice versa. So that's a bit of a, that's a pill to ingest there. I mean, the Beatles, great songwriters, but not one bad song? Not even Rocky Raccoon? I like that one.

Nobody rocks a sweater better than Eddie Vedder. Well, he's probably down to t-shirts this time of the year. That's Hard Sun. Here's Weezer, Say It Ain't So. 89.1 Max FM, Alternative North, Orillia, Barrie, Muskoka.

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Dumb and Dumber, and Aragorn in Lord of the Rings. So those roles, as you know, went to Mike Myers, Keanu Reeves, Jeff Daniels, and Viggo Mortensen. Oh, what could have been? There's Incubus. Pardon me. 89.1 Max FM.

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3: Sunshine this afternoon, temperatures around 25, clear tonight, a low of 14. Tomorrow, morning sun with clouds and a good chance of showers in the afternoon. Also, the risk of a thunderstorm, a high of 26, and overcast Wednesday with a chance of showers and a high near 30.

21 Pilots City Walls. I hit the wall. That's it. A tough weekend. I got a skedaddle. Remy's coming up next. Here's Billy Tell, The Wolf, Max FM.

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2: Back from the weekend. It is Monday. Fantastic weather again. I am loving the weather this year so far. It has been exceptional. I hope it holds all the way through summer. We got some stuff coming up on the show today, like a shady guy with lots of tattoos, rock the wheel, get in the pit contest, so many concert tickets, and a bit more to talk about, so stick around. Black Keys, Gold on the Ceiling, right here on the Alternative North.

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1: Last week I was talking about some kid being arrested for stealing from the LCBO, 17 years old, getting a year's ban from the LCBO. And I mentioned how it was quite the slap on the wrist. And I also mentioned in passing, like, you know, back in my day, we just got some older brother or some shady guy covered in tattoos to go in for us. And I said, kids don't do that anymore. Well, I was wrong, because this actually happened to me on Saturday. I was grabbing some groceries and a pack of like three or four kids came up to me and they were like, yo, dude, you mind running into this store and grab me that? Obviously, I said no. And then they apologized. And I was like, no, guys, like, straight, don't apologize. I did the exact same thing when I was your age. And this whole situation is even funnier than you realize. So don't feel bad, but the answer is still no. Black Rebel Motorcycle Club, spread your love. 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
1: Last week I mentioned on the air that you never see kids asking random shady dudes covered in tattoos if they'd go in and buy them adult substances anymore. And then was proven wrong on Saturday when a bunch of kids came up to me covered in tattoos and all that stuff and asked me if I would go in and buy them a 19 plus item. I obviously told them no, but I was proven wrong that quickly. It's funny because I have not seen it in many years. Text message came in and said, Remy, LOL, almost like a prophecy. Careful what you say next. You know, it's funny you say that because I got thinking the last thing I remember saying that I never saw youth nowadays do, you know, in a specific sense was road hockey, you know, when the kids would have the net in the middle of the street and game on, they'd have to drag it off the street. Anyway, I remember mentioning that around the same time last year. And then later on that same week went home and there were kids in the middle of the street playing hockey. So warning minded, and I will be cautious as to what I say kids nowadays never actually do, just in case I do have some kind of weird supernatural power. Beastie Boys on Max FM.

0: 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Those people are savages. Okay, let's do some commerce ourselves.
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8: Sunshine this afternoon, temperatures around 25, clear tonight, a low of 14. Tomorrow, morning sun with clouds and a good chance of showers in the afternoon. Also, the risk of a thunderstorm, a high of 26, and overcast Wednesday with a chance of showers and a high near 30.

Muse, Starlight. We got a Lost Track coming a few minutes after 3 o'clock. Right now it's Metric, Breathing Underwater. My name is Remy Smith, and you are listening to the Alternative North 89.1.

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1: It is time for the Monday 3 o'clock Lost Track, and today we've got one of punk rock's most emotional anthems. It was originally released on the band's 1991 debut album. Bassist Jason Thirsk wrote this song in memory of three close friends who had passed away. After his own death in 1996, the band re-recorded this tune on Full Circle, turning it into a tribute to Jason as well. What started as a personal memorial became a worldwide sports anthem with massive sing-along chorus that still echoes through arenas more than 30 years later. 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

0: house sandwiches to be banned across this great community of ours? And let me be clear here. There's been no proposed legislation to ban sandwiches. Remy is merely trying to whip everyone into a needless frenzy on some non-issue. Great work, new guy. It's Remy on Max.
1: We got another Get in the Pit contest for you. If you want to join me in a mosh pit, we have got a very cool show coming to Great Canadian Casino Toronto October 11th. If you want to join me to one of the heaviest shows hitting Toronto this fall, Knocked Loose will be playing live. One of the most intense live bands on the planet is bringing the heat in North America with their tour, joined by Denzel Curry, Super Heaven, and Boundaries. 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

Stars, Your Ex-Lover Is Dead. We got Royal Foundry coming up right now. Gorillaz, Clint Eastwood. 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
1: Busy, busy, busy weeks in my rearview mirror, and I've got a busy week ahead of me this week as well, finishing with my son having a birthday party. My son is turning 22 years old, having a party at my place, coming up from Niagara for the visit, and it should be a ton of fun. We've invited some of his old, I want to say the word family, like the friends I had he grew up with that are like brothers and uncles and aunts and stuff like that to him. Very excited for the weekend. And it turns out we are going to be getting father-son tattoos, kind of a mutual idea between the two of us. A throwback to my childhood, a throwback to his childhood, and something's going to take up the back of my other leg that is not yet full. So very excited for this weekend, but dreading the busy life. I'm hoping for it to calm down for just like 1 week. That would be nice. Nirvana on Max FM.

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5: Sunshine this afternoon, temperatures around 25, clear tonight, a low of 14. Tomorrow, morning sun with clouds and a good chance of showers in the afternoon. Also, the risk of a thunderstorm, a high of 26, and overcast Wednesday with a chance of showers and a high near 30.

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1: I was joking about being way too busy over the past few weeks, way too busy over the weeks to come. And I got a text message in saying, Remy, you only get to live once. Stop complaining. Just enjoy it. Dude, you're absolutely right. I know I sound like I'm complaining, but I like to complain. Sometimes I don't even think like I want to do the event, but I force myself to anyway. And when I actually get out to it, I never regret it ever, ever, ever. And I've learned that about myself. As lazy as I may feel at 5 o'clock, by the time I get to the thing at 6 or 7 or 8 o'clock, whatever it happens to be, within 5 minutes of being there, I am ready to go. So complain until I get there. I need a t-shirt that says that. Everclear, wonderful. And we are the Alternative North.

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1: 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Yeah, that's how we do it around here. 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
2: Good afternoon. I'm Matt Sittler. Barrie police are investigating the discovery of human remains at Bursey Park. A worker made the discovery on Friday. The remains have been sent to the Center of Forensic Sciences in Toronto for further analysis. The town of Bracebridge is conducting its sewage system maintenance inspection program this summer on some lakefront properties. The program will run until the end of August to help property owners ensure their private on-site septic systems are functioning safely. Inspections are happening this year on Clear Lake, Little Leech Lake, Bird Lake, Prospect Lake, Big Wind Lake, and Spring Lake. For more details, visit the town's website. Prince William is putting a piece of his royal estate on the market. He's listed a 600-acre farm in western England for nearly £7 million. The sale is part of a 10-year strategy to sell off 20% of the historic royal portfolio. Officials say the money will be reinvested into environmental and social projects. A lawsuit's been launched to try to knock out a planned UFC event on the White House lawn. The planned mixed martial arts show is part of a bash Donald Trump's throwing for himself to mark his 80th birthday and the nation's 250th anniversary. The Public Integrity Project claims the event unlawfully uses a sacred national monument for private gain. Crews are already building a temporary 5,000-seat arena on the property. And Conservative leader Pierre Poilievre will give a speech tonight on keeping Alberta in Canada. Poilievre will give his speech in Calgary, where he's expected to call on the Alberta government to create more policies to address concerns from separatists. Alberta will have a province-wide questionnaire this October, asking if citizens want to start the legal process of separating from Canada. In sports, the Jays play the Phillies tonight. Clear skies tonight, the low near 14. Increasing cloudiness tomorrow with a high of 26. Cloudy with scattered showers Wednesday with a high of 30, the low near 18.
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2: The on-air portion for Battle of the Bands 2026 is in the rearview mirror. We have our four finalists narrowed down to The Stone Vultures, Lonely Little Kitsch, Taming Sari, and Across Waves. All four bands will be taking the stage at Soda City Brewing in Gravenhurst Saturday, June 20th. We are very excited for this show. We are very excited to see all of our finalists performing live on stage. And if that sounds like an event you'd like to attend, keep your ears open, your eyes on our website and social media, because we're going to have more details with all of that stuff coming very, very soon. Looking forward to Tall Pines this year. Shoot me a text and let me know if you are too. Evanescence, Fight Like a Girl. And we are Max FM.

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1: All tattooed, mustachioed, yearning for the whiskey. And of course, the appropriate time. This is probably not an appropriate time. It's Remy on Max.
2: 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And we have got some tickets to give away for your chance to go see one of the very cool nights going on. But here's the thing. 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We are calling it Rock the Wheel. 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And if you're chosen, you'll get a call on a Friday from either myself or Oz in the morning. 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You could go see a night with the Lumineers headlining, could be a night with 3 Days Grace and Ice Nine Kills on stage, or you could end up with Afro Man and Nelly. 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Text Rock the Wheel to 705-326-8989 to enter. Right now, Group Love, Colors on Max FM. Yeah.

0: is to pimp out your biz? We can do that. We do commercials. Just call me. We put your message in there, whatever kind of deal you're offering up. Seriously, it'll take like 2 minutes to figure this whole thing out. Just call. Back in 2 minutes, okay? Cheers.
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6: Sunshine this afternoon, temperatures around 25, clear tonight, a low of 14. Tomorrow, morning sun with clouds and a good chance of showers in the afternoon. Also, the risk of a thunderstorm, a high of 26, and overcast Wednesday with a chance of showers and a high near 30.

0: 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It's greener over there. 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

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The right side of our brain is called Max FM. 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
1: Last week I was asking if anybody wanted to pay a little extra attention to the music here at Max FM and lend their inputs, and I actually had quite a few people reach out, kind of forming a little bit of a music club, right? Where I can be like, yo, what do you think of this or that or this or that? And then I can, you know, take that to the powers that be and maybe jazz up the station a little bit, change up the rotation a little bit and get some stuff in there that we could maybe be missing, or give the boot to some stuff that we're maybe playing a little bit too much. 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
0: 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I mean, you really just don't know, right? I could have already been kicked out of my apartment 2 months ago. I wonder where I'm living now.
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1: Good afternoon. I'm Matt Sittler. Barry police are investigating the discovery of human remains at Bursey Park. A worker made the discovery on Friday. The remains have been sent to the Center of Forensic Sciences in Toronto for further analysis. The town of Bracebridge is conducting its sewage system maintenance inspection program this summer on some lakefront properties. The program will run until the end of August to help property owners ensure their private on-site septic systems are functioning safely. Inspections are happening this year on Clear Lake, Little Leech Lake, Bird Lake, Prospect Lake, Big Wind Lake, and Spring Lake. For more details, visit the town's website. Prince William is putting a piece of his royal estate on the market. He's listed a 600-acre farm in western England for nearly £7 million. The sale is part of a 10-year strategy to sell off 20% of the historic royal portfolio. Officials say the money will be reinvested into environmental and social projects. A lawsuit's been launched to try to knock out a planned UFC event on the White House lawn. The planned mixed martial arts show is part of a bash Donald Trump's throwing for himself to mark his 80th birthday and the nation's 250th anniversary. The Public Integrity Project claims the event unlawfully uses a sacred national monument for private gain. Crews are already building a temporary 5,000-seat arena on the property. And Conservative leader Pierre Poilievre will give a speech tonight on keeping Alberta in Canada. Poilievre will give his speech in Calgary, where he's expected to call on the Alberta government to create more policies to address concerns from separatists. Alberta will have a province-wide questionnaire this October asking if citizens want to start the legal process of separating from Canada. In sports, the Jays play the Phillies tonight. Clear skies tonight, the low near 14. Increasing cloudiness tomorrow with a high of 26. Cloudy with scattered showers Wednesday with a high of 30, the low near 18.
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1: Working up some pre-promo for a contest that we have coming for next week. A very cool contest for Father's Day, giving you a chance at a cool handful of prizes, including some prizes that'll take the load off for you at home and some prizes that will show up on your skin, hopefully not disappoint your parents too much at the age that you hopefully are entering a contest like this. What we want to know is how badly you can disappoint your father for Father's Day. And we're going to call you on this bluff. So careful if you enter. And if you want to pre-answer, you can get that in by texting the keyword dad to 705-326-8989. Right now, Linkin Park, Breaking the Habit. And we are the

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Model Wales doing a great job covering a Nine Inch Nails tune, The Hand That Feeds. We got Metric on deck right now, MGMT, Time to Pretend. And we're the Alternative North, 89.1 Max FM.

I'm gonna have myself a couple of adult beverage. I'm gonna fire up the barbecue, which is more effort than it sounds like because I use a charcoal. And I think we're doing sausages on the barbecue tonight. Got tired of the old hamburgers and hot dogs, did some chicken, did a few other things. And I think I'm gonna be cooking on the barbecue like 5 or 7 days a week throughout all the summer. I'm having way too much fun with this. Alice in Chains, No Excuses on Max FM.

0: 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In roughly 2 minutes, you'll be on the other side. It's greener over there. It's beautiful. It's so... like sunlight shining down on a beautiful day and you're sitting in a hammock.
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2: Sunshine this afternoon, temperatures around 25, clear tonight, a low of 14. Tomorrow, morning sun with clouds and a good chance of showers in the afternoon. Also, the risk of a thunderstorm, a high of 26, and overcast Wednesday with a chance of showers and a high near 30.

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My name is Remy Smith. 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
1: It's cool to see more women getting into STEM jobs. And the London airport just had a girls' aviation day where local high school and elementary school girls were shown what kinds of careers they could have in aviation. And it'd be great to see more women in aviation because it's important for young girls to know, doesn't matter what sex you are, you too can work long hours away from home as an underpaid pilot. Here's Stone Temple Pilots.

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1: Good evening. I'm Matt Sittler. The OPP is investigating a fatal motorcycle collision in New Tecumseh. Today at 2:25 p.m., police were dispatched to a single vehicle collision. It involved a motorcycle on County Road 1 between Tottenham Road and Adula Tecumseh town line. The driver was taken to local hospital where they were pronounced deceased. Anyone who may have witnessed the collision or has dash cam footage from the area at the time of the incident is asked to contact the OPP. The town of Bracebridge is conducting its sewage system maintenance inspection program this summer on some lakefront properties. The program will run until the end of August to help property owners ensure their private on-site septic systems are functioning safely. Inspections are happening this year on Clear Lake, Little Leech Lake, Bird Lake, Prospect Lake, Big Wind Lake, and Spring Lake. For more details, visit the town's website. Barry police are investigating the discovery of human remains at Bursey Park. A worker made the discovery on Friday. The remains have been sent to the Center of Forensic Sciences in Toronto for further analysis. Prince William is putting a piece of his royal estate on the market. He's listed a 600-acre farm in western England for nearly £7 million. The sale is part of a 10-year strategy to sell off 20% of the historic royal portfolio. Officials say the money will be reinvested into environmental and social projects. A lawsuit's been launched to try to knock out a planned UFC event on the White House lawn. The planned mixed martial arts show is part of a bash Donald Trump's throwing for himself to mark his 80th birthday and the nation's 250th anniversary. The Public Integrity Project claims the event unlawfully uses a sacred national monument for private gain. Crews are already building a temporary 5,000-seat arena on the property. In sports, the Jays play the Phillies tonight. Clear skies tonight, the low near 14. Increasing cloudiness tomorrow with a high of 26. Cloudy with scattered showers Wednesday with a high of 30, the low near 18.
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0: It's Fatty on Max.
1: Apparently, Ozempic can help with more than weight loss and diabetes. A doctor at the University of Toronto says it can help people struggling with smoking, drinking, and drugs by reducing some of the pleasure associated with those things. Thankfully, though, Ozempic does not reduce the pleasure you get when you see that bully from high school is really unattractive now. That will always feel awesome. Here's the Black Keys.

Evangelist. 89.1 Max FM. It is Fatty with you this evening. Are you old, like 55 or older? Because if you are, you're not as open-minded about love, man. Not like these kids. I'll explain what it is the hell I'm talking about in two songs. First, Kings of Leon.

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1: Apparently, if you're over 55, you have a way different view of love than young people. A worldwide survey found almost half of young people, 18 to 24, believe romance with an AI chatbot is a good thing for humans. Only 25% of people 55 and up think that's okay. I feel like old style romance is starting to disappear. Like I miss the good old days where you join an app and swipe right on people you immediately wanted to plow, you know, like our ancestors did. Here's the bravery.

0: 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We're going to play commercials. 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You're the only one. One listener. Maybe you're in the car with a friend. That's two. There you go. 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
6: Clear skies tonight, the low near 14. Increasing cloudiness tomorrow with a high of 26. Cloudy with scattered showers Wednesday with a high of 30, the low near 18.

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It is Fatty with you tonight. Got five straight songs on the way with the Bluestones, Fionn, and the Prodigy. Going to kick things off with Linkin Park. 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
1: You're familiar with the Pope, right? He's that guy over there. He's got the hat. Apparently, when the Pope's not doing Pope stuff, he's playing tennis. Pope Leo XIV says he tries to schedule a game of tennis once a week as a way to develop good habits in accordance with Catholic writings. I'm sure he wears shorts and a t-shirt when he plays tennis. I like to imagine, though, he's wearing like the full robe when he's diving for a backhand on the clay court. And instead of grunting, whenever he hits the ball, he shouts like, amen, amen. Here's Sloan.

0: Behold Fatty's greatness as he shapeshifts into a giant lizard-like character. I don't know why. And then back to his human form as Fatty. Fatty Nights on Max.
1: What's the longest flight you've ever been on? The company Airbus is testing out a new plane that can fly for 22 consecutive hours with the goal of having direct flights from Sydney, Australia to London, England. Now, if you need a bunch of hours to burn, video games are your best bet. Every gamer knows when you sit down to play, you might think you've been playing for 30 minutes when it's actually been 4 hours. So if you find yourself on a long flight, video games will help pass the time. Or you can mix alcohol and sleeping pills. That's easier. Here's Spoon.

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It is Fatty with you tonight. You've ever thought about being a pilot? The London Airport down in my hometown of London, Ontario. They have a very cool event that goes on every year to help get more women into aviation. We'll talk more in two songs. First, Panic at the Disco.

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4: 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Sadly, I don't have any kids that I can parent without a court order. 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
3: Clear skies tonight, the low near 14. Increasing cloudiness tomorrow with a high of 26. Cloudy with scattered showers Wednesday with a high of 30, the low near 18.

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It is Fatty with you tonight. Got five straight songs on the way with Rise Against, Always, and Cake. Going to kick things off with 3 Days Grace. Here's Apology.

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